0: and a baby, I want to try to give it. Oh, was a hanker for no one-sided love affair. Well, if there is taking, there's no robbery, and the whole world will know that it's true. Understanding solves all problems, baby, that's why I'm telling you.
1: If you want to be hugged,
0: 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Oh, yeah,
1: if you want to be hugged,
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Status quo. Down, down, down. Dat was hier bij Radio Monza. Met DJ Joe.

woman want me around. And now I'm back to let you know I can really shake 'em down.

memories. Zoete herinneringen. Onze Max Winston. Though our story has ended. Greatest of all the time.